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1: 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We need more time or maybe more sessions. We cover karne ke liye. 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
1: 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So it will be more on to how to manage your stress, how to overcome your overthinking. So it will be very beneficial for everyone. It's not particular to ki Hindu community ke liye hai. It's for everyone and it's for humanity. Vihangam Yoga Sansthan... आज भारत में नहीं पूरे 50 कंट्रीज में फैल चुका है जहां वहां पे नॉट इवन द लाइक कि कॉमन पीपल एवरीबॉडी इज इन्वॉल्व इन देयर सो इवन इन ऑस्ट्रेलिया वी हैव गॉट 2 वीक्स प्रोग्राम सो या
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0: 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And they are really absorbing all of that within them. So it's very easy for them to burn out.
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0: they want to learn.
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0: 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We say you start your day with 10 minutes of meditation and you end your day with 10 minutes of meditation. So basically it is like resetting your life completely. One, recharge before you start the day, so you are with clear vision, clear way you are approaching the whole day. And last, before you go to bed, you are basically cleansing yourself by doing that 10 minutes of meditation and you go to a peaceful sleep. So this is the most simplest way I can put it to you about the benefit of that. And you don't have to push yourself. And what Swamiji has made it so simple for us, whether you are able to sit on the ground or if you are unable to sit on the ground with a cross leg, you can sit on the chair. If you are unwell, you can meditate even while lying, while your back is straight, you can still meditate. So what we have seen is that कि लोग अलग अलग सबकी समस्याएं हैं और आप उनको एक रिचुअल से नहीं बांध सकते। और विहंगम योग कोई रिचुअल नहीं है, विहंगम योग कोई अंधविश्वास नहीं है। यहाँ पे यहाँ तो स्पष्ट है, 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
2: जी बस मैं my humble request to all of you is that come with a open mind and come with a mind that I would like to understand and experience this. And all I can assure you from my experience, I've been practicing for over 45 years and I have seen the changes, how the life has transformed. I'm sure that you will also benefit by coming, learning and taking a commitment to practice just 10 minutes in the morning, 10 minutes in the evening.
0: Thank you so much, Shekhar ji. To ye the Shekhar Kishore and Neha Sharma. 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

0: 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And contact Danny from On The Go Eastgate for all mechanical requirements. Welcome to Jalsa Fiji Radio. I am Program Director Vinesh, and today I have this privilege of interviewing Honorable MP Megan Woods. So welcome, Megan Woods. You are no stranger to Jalsa Fiji Radio. We have met various times and we had good interviews about various other topics, but today it's different. This time we are going to talk about the recently signed free trade agreement between New Zealand and India, which is, all of us know, it's one once in a lifetime agreement that was signed. And we are going to hear more about Labour's stance, where it stood, and what we have been hearing in the news is Labour, I don't think they minded the agreement that much, but they took a bit of time coming and actually supporting the National Coalition-led government. And obviously, Labour support was much needed for it to go to the next stage of what we have today. So welcome on board, Megan Woods, and thank you so much for taking your time and agreeing to speak to us. So we'll start off with the day. So I think before we came on air, you were talking about the traffic in Christchurch.
1: That's right. But first of all, look, thanks, Vinesh. It's so lovely to be here. It's such an important topic for us to talk about. I think so many people were interested in the free trade agreement and what it means for them in their everyday life. But yes, I live in Hillmorton, and Lincoln Road is sometimes on a Saturday very, very clogged up.
0: Yes, and that's what we are noticing as well, because we are in Christchurch and we are more used to more like free traffic, but that's growing. And whether it has anything to do with the free trade agreement, we'll maybe find out later as we go into the topic. So I think we'll just dive into the actual deal that we have over here. Maybe we'll start on the positive side. So maybe if we can get the positive

0: positive feedback from you from where Labor stands?
1: Well, first of all, that Labor has always held the position, and so has National actually, that New Zealand is in the best place when we can have agreement right across all the political parties, because we need to enter into free trade agreements. These are things that last for decades and decades and decades. That they're not going to chop and change if there's a change of government. So I think it is really important that we do have the best interests of New Zealand and that we don't reduce it to the everyday politics. In terms of the positives for New Zealand, I think, you know, this is so clear. It's work that actually Damien O'Connor started when he was Trade Minister, when Labor was in government, strengthening that relationship, and National have carried that on. India is a huge market, and I think for most non-Indian New Zealanders, just imagining the size of the Indian market is something that they can sometimes struggle with. But we know for a number of our key exports, there are so many opportunities. But this isn't just about exports as well. This is also about imports coming in, and the fact that there will be tariffs reduced on Indian goods flowing into New Zealand, which could lead to lower prices. And I think they're the kinds of people, the kinds of things that people want to wrap their head around. Like, this is really good, this is what government is doing, but what is this going to mean for me and my family and trying to balance my household budget?
0: No, definitely. So that is good to know that we have actually have a deal which is going, I mean, that's what we believe it's going to do. It is going to improve our economy, bring it more what we actually need. We want a boost in New Zealand economy. We all agree with that. I think that the next question is from there is, if that was so, why did it take Labor so long to agree?
1: So there were three key reasons. One is that we needed to see the document, that you can't expect a political party will just blindly sign up to something without having a read through and knowing what the fine print says. We need to know what New Zealand's being signed up for. So we had to wait a bit of a time to see all the documents that we needed to see. The main concerns that we had was around what commitment there is around the New Zealand investment in India. Now, that is a very large number. It's $20 million, about 33 million New Zealand dollars, that it's really what that means. Because if that investment doesn't happen, what we want to know, is there a possibility that a future government could try and sort of reduce the benefits of the free trade agreement? We want our free trade agreements to be enduring. Now, just to put this into context, that $33 million is way larger than any of our other free trade agreements. It's way larger than the China free trade agreement, way larger than the European or the UK trade agreement. So wanting to know that if we start something and all these, foresters and apple growers and meat producers and wool producers, that they set up these really good relationships in India and have really good exports going into that, that that's not all of a sudden going to be what we call clawed back. Mm. So that was a key concern. And the third concern was we wanted an assurance from National that we would have written into the legislation that we would have further protections for migrant workers, that we want to make sure that anyone who is coming and working in New Zealand has protection and is treated and paid fairly, and that we wanted to have more inspectors within the sort of the Labour inspectorate so we could check that was happening. It's not good enough that we say, oh, we want all these people to come to New Zealand and then they're not treated fairly.
0: Exactly. So after, I mean, I'm guessing you had all these negotiations going back and forth with a National or the government at that time. So what happened? Like, what was the result with your negotiations? Were you successful?
1: So yes, some more resource for the Labour Inspectorate. We still have, it's fair to say, we're still a bit nervous about some of those investment clauses that we know that over time that whoever is in government, and that includes Labor, will need to keep a careful watch on that and see how that's progressing and make sure that we continue to grow what's happening in terms of our relationship with India, not see it pulled back, because we want more and more New Zealanders to get access to Indian markets and to form those relationships in India. And we know that so many, we talk about free trade agreements, but individual companies need to go and form those very good relationships in India to get their goods in and know that they've got a channel to market. So we are saying to people that are starting exporting under that we need to be eyes wide open. We need to know that there's work to be done and that we need to keep

0: careful eye on that investment clause.
1: I see. And then going to your question about, of course, labour, the labour force. Obviously, our people will be coming from India, and you wanted a bit of protection for them. But what about the critics who are kind of saying, oh, this is going to be a kind of mass kind of migration, stealing maybe more jobs, which...
0: Well, I think we're seeing some, I'm going to be really frank with you today, I think we're seeing some very ugly politics around that. I think it's very unusual that National haven't been able to pull this together with its own coalition partners. It should be that all parties sign up to it, but we're in a very unusual position where a government of the day doesn't have the numbers to pass it, that they do need the opposition to come in and help them. And I think the kinds of scaremongering we're seeing from New Zealand First is absolutely abhorrent. I also think that Christopher Luxon should take a far tougher line with his ministers. The kinds of rhetoric we're seeing coming from New Zealand First, from Winston Peters and Shane Jones, is unacceptable in New Zealand. Chris Hipkins has been really clear on that. And that Christopher Luxon is the Prime Minister. He should be calling in any minister who is making any of the kinds of comments we're seeing, which are misinformation. Look, this is not necessarily going to increase Indian migration, that we already have so many people coming from India and fulfilling work in New Zealand that we really need here, that we really need these workers to come. This isn't about, as New Zealand First says, opening the floodgates. This is actually about saying this is part of the agreement we've had, and actually the numbers that are in the free trade agreement are fewer than what we see in terms of a normal run of migrants coming from India. And we do not have caps for any other country. Let's be really clear about that. So when we have politicians standing up and saying that, that is targeting our Indian community, and that is not acceptable. And I want to hear more from our Prime Minister making it clear that that is not the country that we want to be.
1: Thank you, Megan. And that takes us to 10 minutes of our interview. So we are almost 75% of the way. I would like to acknowledge our knowledge partner, Christchurch Bengali Community, for contributing towards this interview, and more to come. We have Amit sitting with us today, who will be seeing in the video. And we also have some questions from the community. I mean, we have lots of questions from the community, but we can't actually cover that all here. But I would like to maybe put one question from what I've been hearing from the community, which is if it was the other way around, and if Labour was doing the negotiation with India, what would you have been able to, do you think you could have achieved something more?
0: Well, I think the first question is, did that investment clause have to be so big? The 20 million US or 33 billion. Thank you, Amit. Yes, it's billions, not millions. Did that need to be so big, or is that something that we could have negotiated back a little bit? I guess always for New Zealand, dairy access is going to be a major consideration, the dairy access isn't everything that the New Zealand dairy producers or New Zealand would want to see, but these are things that you can work on over time. But we would have wanted to have seen whether or not we could get more access there. Now, there's some really good provisions in there. I mean, forestry, wood products, sheep, meat, wool, and then even some niche things, wine, honey. Some of these are going to make a real difference, but I think dairy will always be incredibly important for New Zealand.
1: Thank you, Megan. And on that note, I think that was the recent news that I heard where we were told that there were moments when India was going to walk away from the deal. So do you realistically believe that it could have been possible? Or do you think India would have its own way?
0: Yeah, and I mean, that's we'll never know. In terms of what happens in the room, that really is to the individuals. But I mean, one of the things that we know is that you don't just walk into a room and start a free trade agreement, that this is about relationships built up over many years and making sure that you have got those strong relationships between our negotiators, between politicians on the Indian side and the New Zealand side. And this is the work that Labour had started, that you've got to have, that even when the talk gets tough, that you do know that you've got a respect and a good relationship there. So we certainly would have pushed hard. Damien showed that in terms of the European Free Trade Agreement, in terms of the UK Free Trade Agreement. He was the Minister of Trade at that time for Labour. But we will never know. I think there's no point kind of dwelling on that now. It's now about looking forward and thinking what would be our priority if we're the government, and it would be to look to strengthen

0: in this agreement over time?
1: Thank you, Megan. We are almost there on time. Now that we know we have got this free trade agreement, and we would definitely, I mean, we all have already seen all the other migrant communities growing, mm-hmm. and we always see you in all those events. Thank you so much for coming along, and it's more like welcoming us, onboarding us. Thank you for doing that, especially Christchurch. You are a familiar face around our migrant communities. But overall, if we look at the South Island, the other southern parts, maybe interior parts, are they all kind of engaging in a similar way? Do you think they're all ready to accommodate these growing migrant communities?
0: Well, I think in the South Island that our migrant communities are actually so important to our rural communities. If you go down to Ashburton, there's a really large Filipino population. You go down to Oamaru, there's a really big Tongan population that a lot of the workers in our rural communities are. It's not just cities that actually the migrants are really important players in our South Island economy, and we have to keep welcoming people. We need to keep making it clear that that this is a two-way relationship. We love having you here. You're offering so much. And one of the things I have concerns about at the moment with what we're seeing from the kind of rhetoric we're seeing from some politicians is I fear that we're kind of creating some divides, and that worries me. I've been contacted from some of my Indian-born constituents in Wigram who have told me they've been getting letters through their letterboxes, saying some pretty nasty stuff, but that nasty stuff is what people are hearing from politicians, and that is not leadership. And that is where we have such a responsibility. And me coming to your events, it doesn't feel like work. They're always something I look forward to coming to.
1: Thank you. I mean, we always love you when you wear our Indian attire, yeah. Especially saris, and we are going to see more of them from India, I guess, with this free trade agreement. Maybe even the price might get even more affordable.
0: Cheaper saris for everybody.
1: Yeah, exactly. So thank you so much, Megan. That takes us to the end of the interview. As I've said, it's always a joy talking to you. Yeah. It doesn't feel like interview. It's just like talking to you or whenever we meet in events, especially. So we will let you go. And finally, the last question before you head off, are you going to the 660 tonight?
0: No, I'm not going to 660 tonight. I'm actually about to head off door knocking because I'm not standing in Wigram. Dominic Yanzik is our candidate there, so I'm out door knocking with Dominic this afternoon. But I did go to the rugby game, and I'm hoping I've got some tickets to go to the Warriors game because that stadium is amazing, and I think everyone in Christchurch is going to enjoy it.
1: Thank you so much, Megan. So that was Honourable MP Megan Woods. And she joined us to give the views of the Labour Party, and as we have heard, the contributions of Labour, all the negotiations that the Labour had to do with the government, of course, and that's what we wanted to hear, just to know their side of the story, and hoping that we are able to pass that on to you. And just to close up, whatever you have heard, it's Megan Wood's comments. We are just as interviewer bringing their views to you. Hope you enjoyed this interview, and we will try to bring more such interviews to you. All the best, and have a nice day. And signing off from Jalsa Fiji Radio, this is Vinesh.

0: Dunedin.
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0: 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It's 12 o'clock. 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
1: Welcome to the newsroom. I'm Charlotte Gallagher. We get the latest as Iran and the US launch renewed attacks in the Gulf, putting the ceasefire under strain. Also, as Israel continues to push further into southern Lebanon, we hear from a worried villager.

The Young Turks and his nephew Hassan Piker said they've been barred because of their views on Israel. The British Home Office said travel authorisation for them had been cancelled because their presence in the UK might not be conducive to the public.

0: feeling American, but having people treat me like I'm not.
1: We're more popular than populism.
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330 678 2707. Do send us a message or leave us a voice note with any comments or stories you'd like to share. Today's producers were Thomas Harding Assender and Andrea Kennedy. I'm Jo Fidgen from all of us. Thanks for listening.

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